It's not lonely. It's a necessary thing. It's a place I made up. 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The nights I stayed up.

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And I know it might sound stupid, but for me.

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I don't

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1: Oh, it's beautiful. But wait a minute, isn't this...
0: Yeah, yes it is.
1: But I thought the old lady dropped it into the ocean in the air.
0: Well, baby, I went down and got it for you.
1: Oh, you shouldn't have.